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0: Hello, I've just dropped in to tell you about The Variety Mix, a programme showcasing rock, psych and experimental music from yesterday and today. To mix it all up, you might also hear some folk, roots and a little blues. Expect the unexpected. The Variety Mix with me, Simon Halsey, here on Hastings Rock at 7 p.m.
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Hello, my name's Emma Scott, and I present to you the Plug-In Baby Radio Show. It's 2 hours every week of the freshest, ear-thrilling sounds to be found. I've got new music from the most exciting independent artists.

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Good morning. Hope you find you well. It is 3 minutes past seven. Welcome to another Hastings Week breakfast between now and 9 o'clock. It's Andy Knight here on Hastings. Well, what a great start. Motley Crue, and that's Smoking in the Boys' Room. So if you want to get in contact with the show between now and nine, let us know what you're up to. You can drop me a text 07441120877 on the email. It's dj@hastingsrock.co.uk. And as always, we've got a Facebook thread up and running as well. So if you are online on Facebook, just drop us a comment there and I'll see it that way. Blossoms have got the current number one album, and from it, this is their current single, Husband.

Love Blossoms, one of my favourite bands at the moment. And they've got the UK's number one album with songs from The Wedding Cake, and from it is that single. It's called Husband, here on Hastings Rock, online on DAB and on your smart speaker. So it's Hastings Week all this week, and Anya and Johnny have been out getting interviews. Johnny's been filming, and they will appear on our YouTube channel at some point once he's done the editing, but you can hear the audio versions. We've been playing them out on Breakfast all this week, and we'll hear from Dominic, who's the Hastings Old Town Crier. That's coming up inside the next 15 minutes. And also, after 8 this morning, we'll catch up with the organisers of the Tractor Run, which is taking place at the Stade this afternoon. Jonathan and Trevor will find out all about that. It's coming up on Breakfast this morning here on Hastings Rock. Here's Mississippi Queen from Mountain.

Runaways, and that's called a cherry bomb here on Hastings Rock. And before that, it was Mountain and Mississippi Queen, who's in early doors this morning. Got to say hi to Big Al, who's listening as always. And also morning to Angela Mitchell, who's in who? Probably enjoying a cup of tea at breakfast this morning with Martin. Here's Paul Lane, Come Back to Me.

0: New music here on Hastings Rock from Paul Lane, and that's called Come Back to Me. Hope we find you well this morning. Thanks for starting your Thursday morning with us here on Hastings Rock. It is 16 minutes past 7. It's breakfast with Andy between now and 9. We'll update you on the roads in just a moment. Then music from John Cougar Mellencamp.
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0: Checking the latest on the roads for you this morning. Driving conditions not too bad out there first thing. Looking busy already up on the ridge. We've got those temporary lights due to the ongoing gas main work. Temporary lights on Ashford Road in Hastings. That's at the junction of Thanet Way for gas main work. In Bexhill, got two lots of lights. Temporary lights for gas main work on Collington Avenue, both ways at Colbert Road, and also on Ellerslie Lane due to some electricity work between a Friart's Way and a Broad Oak Lane. Temporary lights have replaced the normal set of lights for roadworks on Braybrook Road in Hastings at the junction of South Terrace and a Priory Avenue, so likely to cause more delays than normal there. Alfred Road in Orr, that's closed for emergency repairs and gas main work from the 259 through to Edmund Road. And Downs Road in Hastings, still got a set of temporary lights in place there. Any problems you do encounter this morning, do let us know and we'll pass it on.
3: Hastings Rock, traffic and travel.

0: Good morning, if you're just waking up. It's Andy Knight on Breakfast here at Hastings Rock. Hurts So Good, there's John Cougar Mellencamp. So it's Hastings Week all this week, and Anya caught up with Dominic Cockerton, who's the Hastings Old Town Crier for Carnival Week, but he also does other events throughout the year, like Hastings Week.
1: Hastings Week 2026, officially opened by the Town Crier.
2: The unofficial Town Crier, yeah.
1: So, yeah, maybe next year's Town
2: Crier?
1: Well,
2: I'm hoping to get Hastings to have another Town Crier, but it's a petition at the moment.
1: So you obviously like it.
2: I love it.
1: What do you like about it?
2: Shouting. Bell.
1: Like dressing up, yeah. Having fun.
2: This is Hastings after
1: This is Hastings. So you get crowned on Carnival Week,
2: yeah,
1: is
2: Carnival,
1: that right, in August?
2: Yeah.
1: And you reign for the year?
2: Yeah, for the year, and then in August again, we do it again.
1: Yeah.
2: And hopefully I win it again.
1: So it's a busy week for you this week, right?
2: I'm only down for this week because I've just got some other engagements, but I'm hoping to be here for Saturday.
1: Yeah.
2: For the bonfire, ringing my bell.
1: Ringing your bell.
2: Ringing the bell.
1: You're going to walk at the front of the parade procession, or you don't know? Whatever happens, right, yeah.
2: Hey, be good.
1: So, have you got anything else coming up in the year, or?
2: No.
1: For now, that's it. So you can rest your voice. We can tell you've been busy shouting.
2: We're practicing.
1: Right, so yeah, we'll see you next year, and maybe there'll be another year of Dom being the Town Crier, right?
2: Yeah, hopefully.
1: Yeah,
2: fingers crossed.
1: See you later.
2: Thank you.
0: There's Anya and Dominic fighting against the Section 5 drummers there. It's Hastings Rock. It's 23 minutes past 7. Here's Fontaines DC and Marianne.

Well, number one song on the rock singles chart, there's Marianne from Fontaines DC here on Hastings. Good morning to Paul Darnell. Angela Mitchell's got it back in touch. She says, no, Martin's not drinking tea with her because he's still asleep. He's still having a bit of a lion, and why not? So she got out of bed, had the tea, put the dog out, now listening to me and also reading her book as well. We'll check the weather, see what it's going to do today after this from Elvis Costello.

0: Elvis Costello and the Attractions here on Hastings Rock, and I Can't Stand Up for Falling Down. On the way, got music from Deep Blue Something, and also we'll let you know who won the 1066 Order of Merit Award, which was given out at Hastings Town Hall last night.
1: Hastings Rock weather.
0: It's going to be mostly cloudy, rather warm today. Chance of a few sunny spells developing later on this afternoon, but mostly dull across the day. Remaining dry throughout, which is the good news. Winds generally lighter, high today, 19 Celsius, 68 Fahrenheit. Rain at first tomorrow will soon clear, leaving sunny spells and isolated showers for the rest of the day. It's going to be cooler and breezy tomorrow.
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Good morning. It's Thursday Breakfast with Andy here on Hastings Rock. There's Deep Blue Something and Breakfast at Tiffany's. Now, last night, the Order of 1066 Award was handed out at the Hastings Town Hall. It was presented by the Mayor, Councillor Paula Warne, and it gets presented each year to someone who's done sterling work in Hastings. And this year, it went to Alan Huswaite for his work in running the annual chess tournament, which takes place every Christmas at Hauntie. So congratulations to Alan. He was the recipient of this year's Order of 1066 Award, part of Hastings Week. Let's play you this. It's new from Greta Van Fleet from the new album which came out last week called Palace for the People. This is called Tear It Down.

on the home of rock music in Hastings. This is Hastings Rock, and there's the new song from Greta Van Fleet. And that's called Tear It Down from the new album which came out last Friday called Palace for the People. As you know, we're big supporters of St. Michael's Hospice, and today at the hospice, they've got their weekly coffee stop in the main receptionist between 10 and 12. Offers tea, coffee, biscuits, and conversation. 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Here's Heart, and this is Call of the Wild.

0: That's Heart here on Hastings Rock, and that is called Call of the Wild. As you may have noticed on our website, the rock shop is not there at the moment. It's having a bit of an upgrade, having a refit, and we will launch it again very soon. We'll let you know when you can go online and buy your Hastings Rock merch. On the way next, a song from 1978 from ELO.
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Had the pleasure of seeing them where they supported Def Leppard at the O2 back in July. Extreme. And get the funk out here on Hastings Rock. Now, Hastings Borough Bonfire Society t-shirts and badges are on sale at the moment. You can get them from the Jenny Lynn Pub in the High Street in the Old Town. They'll also be selling them at the Fireside at Pelham Beach tomorrow between around about 12 and 4, and also on Saturday ahead of the bonfire celebrations as well. This is Hastings Rock. Now then, Brian Adams has got a couple of singles out at the moment. We played you the ballad of Terry Fox yesterday. This is his other single he's got out at the moment. It's called How's It Going?

How's it going? Brian Adams here on Hastings Rock. It is Thursday, 15th of October. Programs throughout the rest of the day. Coming up at 9 o'clock this morning, another chance to hear Rick Triumph's show from last Sunday. 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Fred Setters is here between 1 and 3. The Thursday tune-up with Paul Huggett between 6 and 7 tonight. Dan Hack's here between 7 and 9, covering for Dave Turton this week, featuring the year 1976 and great memories from that year coming up between 7 and 9 tonight. Then the Rock Zone Ballads with Ralph Windsor between 9 and 11. Here's Rainbow.

Online on DAB and on your smart speaker, this is Hastings Rock. There's a memory from 1979, Since You've Been Gone, from a Rainbow here on Hastings Rock. Thanks for your company this morning. It's going to be a mainly cloudy, a rather warm day, high of 19 degrees, staying dry today, which is good news. Have yourself a fabulous Thursday. I'm back on the air tomorrow morning between 7 and 9. I'll leave you with the Ramones and Rockaway Beach.

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5: 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Cause he's nuts.
2: Thank you very much indeed, Mr. Griffin. Good afternoon, good afternoon, good afternoon, dear listener. You're listening to the Rick Triumph Show here. 2 hours of chaos and incompetence with me through till 4 o'clock this afternoon with you here on Hastings Rock. We've got some fantastic music. We've got all the usual features lined up. We will have the 3 at 3, which is a little competition with no prizes because we're too tight. We've got the Fresh Evidence, which is a track which doesn't appear on our Hastings Rock music database. Excuse me, nor our playlist. And I really think it should do because it deserves it. It's great music. We'll have Dad Dance Time at some unspecified moment during the 2 hours of Chaos and Incompetence. And also, straight after the 3 at 3, as per usual, we have Isabella's Banger. And Isabella's got her bangers out again for us this Sunday afternoon, here Sunday the 11th of October 2026. And it's a great track that you're very, very familiar with. And she's got her own personal reasons for it as well, as we all know. So we always start off with a few rock birthdays, don't we? So here we go. This is from last Sunday when I wasn't here to this Sunday when I am here. And we start off with Bob Geldof. He had his 72nd birthday on Monday the 5th, just gone. Brian Johnson from AC/DC, happy 78th on Monday the 5th as well. Also on Monday the 5th, Steve Miller. Yes, Steve Miller Band, 83 years old he is. Yeah, and that was the same day as all the others. Okay, on Tuesday it was Kevin Cronin from REO Speedwagon. He was 75. Tom York, he's the youngster in the pack this week. Tom York from Radiohead, Wednesday the 7th, he was 58 years old. Hello, Chico Torres from Bon Jovi, he was 73 on Wednesday the 7th. And Ray Arroyo, there's a name to conjure with. He was from Procolock Harum. You know, the band's not around, but he still is. He's 81 years old. Happy birthday. And that was on Thursday. And happy birthday from Friday, 71 years old, David Lee Roth. What a voice. There you go. So that's your rock birthdays for this week. So we're going to nip back to Steve Miller and we're going to play his track from the early 70s, was it? No, late mid-70s, mid to late 70s. This is The Joker. Happy birthday, Steve.

0: bitches wanna shake.
1: That's a cracking song, isn't it? You know, that really has got sort of a sleazy backbeat to it. And it's rather interesting how Stevie Miller came up with the lyrics from that, and even got the inspiration for The Joker. This came out in 1973 originally, and it achieved a relative amount of chart success. But of course, it was adopted by a famous jeans company. All right, then let's call them Levi's. Should we just call them Levi's, for instance? And it went to number one in 1990 when it was re-released. Now, I've just been leaving, listener, I've been doing a bit of homework for you about that. And the lyrics, it's got, it comes from an original song, Lovey Dovey. Would you believe it? It was written by Ahmet Ertegun and Eddie Curtis. And Ahmet Ertegun was a boom mover and shaker back in the R&B days of the early 50s. And it was a band called The Clovers. They had the highest charted version with the song Lovey Dovey, and it shares the same lyrics. You're the cutest thing that I ever did see. I really love your peaches. Want to shake your tree. Lovey Dovey, Lovey Dovey, Lovey Dovey all the time. And then he goes on to mention a word, pompatus. Now, this is a word that never existed before this song came out. And it's the first line of the lyrics is a reference to the song Space Cowboy from Miller's Brave New World album. And the following two lines, they refer to two other songs, Gangster of Love from Sailor and Enter Morris. So he's getting a load of plugs in for all of his other output at the time as well, isn't he? So he says, the line, some people call me Morris because I speak of the pompatus of love. Well, unfortunately, Miller had misheard the word pompatus indeed. That came from a release called The Letter by the Medallions. And in the letter, the writer of Vernon Greed, he made up the word puppetute, meaning a paper doll erotic fantasy figure. Woo, whoa, missus. However, Miller misheard the word and wrote pompatus instead. So there you go, there's a bit of background from that single released in 1973 and re-released in 1990. A few people to say hello to in Facebook land there. So several ways you can get in touch with me here in the studio. You can send me a text 07441 120877. You can send me an email, dj@hastingsrock.co.uk, or indeed, like these dear people, you can say hello on the Hastings Rock fan page. And that's so it's a very good afternoon to Carol Truffle, a good afternoon to Angela Mitchell and Rita Gower. Angela, she missed me, oh bless. Yeah, I've been away for a couple of shows, and I've been working up north with Triumph Jr. And a good time was had by all. And very good afternoon to Richie Truffle. He was first out of the blocks this afternoon. So thanks for joining me, dear people. Hopefully we're going to entertain you for another couple of hours. And I think we'll carry on with a bit of music because I've been talking too much. And as you can probably hear, I'm absolutely full of this flipping lurgy that I did just before I went away. So here we go. Some might say Oasis. Well, a very good afternoon to Cat Cataway. How the devil are you, my dear? She is the queen of country.

0: Yeah, some might say that you ran out of things to say, actually. That was the longest outro on the Oasis catalogue, wasn't it? I was talking about the odd lyrics, very bizarre lyrics, to The Joker. That was the first track out of the box this afternoon. And I had an email through from David and Vera, and he said the Joker made total sense to him back in the day when he was a Midnight Toker. So thanks very much indeed for sharing that bit of personal info there, David. I'm glad you enjoyed the track. And those lyrics, they're just off the wall, aren't they? And it's just a bizarre... he worked in all so many lyrics from other people's songs and also his own ones as well. It was like one long advert, wasn't it? Oh, well, there you go. We do enjoy ourselves here on Oasis Rock, don't we?
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0: Oh, there we go. Bringing us out of the break was the Equatorial Group. It's a local band. And there was a track called Fire. Sorry, I had to drop the fader there. I was coughing. Yeah, Karen Sweetman Hicks over there on Facebook Land, she's sympathising with me. She's been coming out this blooming cold. Do you know, this thing in the middle of my head called my face, it just seems to have turned into a bogey machine. Sorry to disgust you, dear listener, but I didn't believe so much mucus could be in one human body all at the same time.
1: 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Rick Triumph's back on Hastings Rock. Stand by for more chaos and incompetence.
0: Still, please forgive me. You know me, I'm never one to... never known to moan much, am I? No, I think we'll have a brand new one now coming up. This is a band which particularly take my fancy. They're called Rusty Shackle. It came out this year. Yeah, it's brand new. And the track's called The Pearl and the Rainbow. We'll really enjoy this.

I think it's a really cracking track, that. Thoroughly enjoying that. It's about the second time I've played that on my show, and it won't be the last. So, very good afternoon to you if you've just joined us. My name is Rick Triumph, for this is 2 hours of chaos and incompetence with me, 2 to 4 o'clock this afternoon. Then you get a brief hour's rest to lick your wounds and generally recover from the chaos and incompetence. And I'll be followed at 5 o'clock by Dan. Yeah, Dan Hacks, back with his afternoon anthems. And a bit later on, after Dan, and let's get this right, because I was looking at it just now and I've forgotten. And I useless, eh? At 7 o'clock, Simon Halsey's on with his variety mix. Always worth a listen. And just to round things off, at 9 o'clock after Simon, will be Mark Nielsen with Let the Good Times Roll. So there's no reason to go anywhere else at all. Stay with Hastings Rock and you'll be thoroughly entertained. And you might have a few laughs in the meantime, or throw things at your radio if you're listening to the Chaos and Incompetence show. Okay, coming on right up now, we're going back to 2023. So it's a relatively recent track from a band called Creeper with Teenage Sacrifice.

Thank you very much indeed. That was Creeper there with Teenage Sacrifice from 2023. Yeah, great track. We play some fantastic music here on Hastings Rock, don't we? We also play some Duffers. Well, they don't last long because I take them off and they're never to darken my doorstep again. I think it's time for a bit of fresh evidence. This is where I play a track from my own personal musical archive and subject it to dear listeners' poor, unmerciful ears. Yes, indeed. This is my fresh evidence track for this week. It's by a band called The Lemonheads, who you may be familiar with. This came out in 1993, and it's called Into Your Arms. I think Will enjoy this.

There you go. That's the way to end a pop song, isn't it? Yeah. Just bring it to an end and bring it down nice and gently. Do like that. Yeah, there we go. That came out in 1993. My goodness me. 33 years old. From the Lemonheads, and it was called Into Your Arms. That was my fresh evidence for this Sunday, 11th of October, 2026. Okay, on with the music here and on with the playlist here on Hastings Rock on the Rick Triumph Chaos and Incompetence show. We're going to 2012 now with a bit of Shine Down, and we do like a bit of Shine Down on the Triumph show, don't we? And this track's called Bully. We'll enjoy this one.

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Oh dear. Okay, so there we go. That's the noodle for this afternoon. You know, and they say he never plays noodle music. Yeah, I suppose it really it more properly belongs on Tony Bell's show, that. But hey, it's scheduled on the playlist here. I don't pick the songs, I just play them. I quite often don't play them either. Well, there you go. Okay, and it goes on for another half a minute. I think we got the gist of that. Thank you very much indeed. And at this point, we'll bring you to a pause. Thank you very much, Mr. Secret Saucer. Yeah, so there you go. I think that was, yeah, progressive rock, ambient, call it what you like. But it gave you a chance to do a few other things, didn't it, in the meantime. But start that novel you've been promising yourself. I think it's time to get on back on track with something a bit more dependable. And this track came out 4 years ago. No, it's 3 years ago now, isn't it? Yes, of course, it's the mighty Greta Van Fleet and Meeting the Master. We never tire of this.

Well, taking us rather nicely up to the 3 at 3. We've got a bit of Kansas and Karen, My Wayward Son. Don't you cry no more. If you've just joined us, welcome to Hastings Rock. Me, Rick Triumph, through till 4 o'clock this afternoon.

0: Well, there we go. I'm going to have to fade that out because we've now reached the witching hour. Yes, it's 3 o'clock here on Hastings Rock. And this is when we play our 3-at-3 game, but we don't do that until we've done a little bit of this.
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0: Yeah, you can tell I've had a week off, can't you? I'm all over the place. I missed doing the gig guide at 2:30. I think I'll have to fit it in a little bit later. But I'll tell you what, I'll try and get round to it at 2:30 if I remember it. But that's what happens when your head's befuddled and your nose is full of what's sitting on. I won't go down that route again. That was disgusting. Come on, Triumph. Get your act together. Okay, right, it's the 3-at-3 now. Dear listener, this is where we play 3 tracks back-to-back, no interruptions apart from the occasional shout of encouragement or discouragement. And a dear listener has to send in a text on 07441120877 or send me an email, dj@hastingsrock.co.uk, if they can think of what the connection is, if they can guess what was going on in my devious little brain. So all 3 tracks are definitely connected in some way, but you've got to try and guess what the common theme was. And so we start off with the very first one. Here we go. Good luck. Here's your 3-at-3.
2: 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You cried the whole night.
0: And don't forget, no answers up on Facebook, just by text or email only.

Well, I've had first guest through from David and Vera. Oh, it's an intriguing answer, but no, it's not that. Could have been, though, couldn't it? There's an idea for a future 3 at 3.

No, good idea, Nige. But heavy night is not correct. Keep trying, please. You'll all get it on the second one.

Oh, spot on. Well done, David and Vera. Yes, they've guessed correctly. Thank you, Nigel. You didn't miss me. He was away last week. Yes, indeed. And you're right, of course, Nigel. Well done. Dear listener, if you've just joined us, we're currently playing V3 at 3. This is where you can try and guess the connections. Send me through a text on 07441120877 or send me an email, dj@hastingsrock.co.uk. Please don't put the answer up on Facebook. Otherwise, it spoils the fun. And I should have to pull your pants down and give you a smack on the bare bottom, which hurts my hand and is very, very embarrassing and will probably end up in a lawsuit. Well done, Steve Ellis. Yes, yes, indeed. Well done. You, no flies on you, mate. So that's the second in the 3 at 3. We've got one more on the 3 at 3. Sorry, Rita, you're on the right lines, but not quite.

Well done, Carol. Carol Truffle, yes, you're correct. Okay, dear folks, this is your last in your 3 at 3. Not a particularly difficult one this week. It does give me a chance to play 3 unconnected in other ways tracks, and they're all terrific. And gets you the opportunity to get your brainwaves working a little bit on a Sunday afternoon, doesn't it? And if you think that stupid fool in the studio has forgotten the gig guide, yes, he did. But I promise you, we'll do it a little bit later. It'll definitely not be now. It'll probably be after Isabella's banger.

Oh, very funny, David and Vera. No, no, no. This is the very last one. That would have been fun, wouldn't it, that Boney M. So I would have had to have a lay down afterwards. And collect me P45 on the way out.

Well, there goes fading on into the distance. That was the final track, and not this one. Oh, for goodness sake, what's going on in here? Are you in charge of this studio here, Triumph? I don't think you are you, mate? You're not in charge of your brain at the moment. You forgot about the gig guard earlier. Okay, that was your 3 at 3 there, dear folks. And you can guess what's coming up next, can't you? I played 3 tracks back to back, apparently unconnected apart from one thing. Yes, there's a common theme of rivers running through it, of course. And it didn't fool you, clever lot out there, did it, in Hastings Rockland? So let's give you the roll of honour here, in no particular order, just as he sort of struck me and I wrote them down. So, well done, Nige. Yeah, Nigel Ford, erstwhile of this parish, Steve Ellis, David and Vera, Carol Truffle and Rita Gower. You all were correct in guessing the connection between the 3 at 3 this week. Definitely, definitely was Rivers. There'll be another one next week, and it'll be a trifle more difficult. I just thought I'd just chuck in the occasional easier one, because why not? It just gives us a chance to play some previously unconnected tracks. Now, there was a sneak preview. I didn't want it to start playing them. You know, the gremlins in the machine, and the bloke in charge is incompetent, and it's full of chaos. Yeah, it's me, Rick Triumph, here on Hastings Rock, and I really think you ought to know. And, you know, I haven't played a jingle for flipping ages, so what? It's my show. Okay, so this is Isabella's banger. And every week, dear Isabella, she's Polish, she's on. Did I not tell you? Oh, well, she is. She's Polish. She runs the local pub down the road, The Plough in Crowhurst. And they do fine music and fine people and fine ales. Ah, fine food. My goodness me, you can dine like a king and not have to break the bank. So get yourself down The Plough in Crowhurst if you want to eat well, have a great company of great people, and drink some terrific beers and wines. And also, you might get to meet the lady herself, your Polish lady that she is. She chooses a track from her extensive rock knowledge every week for us. And this is an old classic. We're all very, very familiar with it. And so, without further ado, thank you very much indeed, Isabella. This is your banger for this week. It is, of course, Led Zeppelin, from their 1971 album, Four Symbols, and it's Black Dog.

0: Ah, there we go. There's an absolute classic. Thank you very much indeed, Isabella. Isabella chose her banger for this week, and that was Black Dog from Led Zeppelin. And I don't know if you ever remember the album cover that came on. If it's on a CD, it's not quite adequate, is it? But on a 12-inch album cover, it's stunning. There's no mention of the bird on the of the band on the outer sleeve of that album at all. There's this picture of an older fella, older rustic sort of clothing kind of fella, who have a humongous bundle of sticks on his back, and he's looking a little bit beleaguered by this bundle of sticks. And apparently that picture was found somewhere in the mansion one of the band members was staying at the time. I can't recall which member of the band it was. I think it might have been Jimmy Page, the guitarist. And it was given to him by the gardener when they were clearing out some sheds in amongst the sort of the outbuildings of the mansion that Jimmy Page sort of lumbered himself with at the time. He knew nothing about doing up old buildings, just fancy staying in an old place, didn't he? So they used that as the album cover. And it also had these four rather intriguing symbols, sort of mystic-looking runic symbols on it. So it's often referred to as the four symbols, or also Zoso. That's another title for that album. So there you go. That was a little bit of background there on the album itself. And thank you very much indeed, Isabella. She'll choose another one for us next Sunday. And we'll play it straight after the 3 at 3, as we did just then. So I did promise you earlier, and this is something that I forgot in my befuddled post-recovery. No, not even post-recovery. I'm still recovering from this blooming illness. You know me, I don't ever complain. So here we go. This is something I forgot to do earlier. It should have been on at 2:30. But better late than never, as they say.
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0: Okay, this is your Hastings Rock Entertainment and Gig Guide for this Sunday, the 11th of October 2026. Okay, from 8:30 this evening at the Piper in St. Leonard's, we've got Nubian Twist and Aphrodisi 5. Tickets there, £29.50. From 7 o'clock in the evening, First In, Last Out in Hastings Old Town, Lamalix. And then from 1:30, they've been enjoying Mike Pilley and Stu Jackerman down at the Barnaby Lounge. From 4 o'clock this afternoon, we've got the Morph Scar 6 at the Old King John Orr. From 5 o'clock this afternoon, we got the Albion Hastings. We've got the Jazz with Andy Nunn. And from 5:30, Anderson from Crazy Head and the Hedonists and Frank from Blue Velvet on at the Jenny Lind to Hastings Old Town. And from 3 o'clock this afternoon, so it started already, down at the Carly Rock Pub on Hastings Seafront, Key Change Electric and the Paul Huggett Band and Gripper Lee. And that's all in aid of Macmillan Cancer Support. And then at Dripping Well in Hastings from 4 o'clock this afternoon, Jim Hammond plays Kicking, Boogie Woogie and Bottleneck Blues. From 4:30 onwards, we've got Kevin Jones. And that's at the Nag's Head in St. Leonard's. And at 4 o'clock this afternoon, at Porter's in Hastings Old Town, Jamie Smart alongside the musically brilliant Jim Board and Dan Clifford.
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0: Oh, there you go. As I said earlier, you should have had that about nearly an hour ago now. But better late than never, eh? Okay, I think it's on with the music. And it's time to play a bit of Hozier with Take Me to Church.

0: I can hardly believe it. That came out 13 years ago. I remember pointing that out, that track out to my darling daughter, who I noticed has joined us on Facebook a little while back. Very good afternoon to you, Susie Tripe. Thank you very much indeed for joining us. Yes, dear listener. So that's enough about me familial relationships. Yeah, that particular track, I remember pointing out to saying, you've got to catch this, Hosey bloke. Never heard of him before, but we haven't heard a great deal from him since. He's not been that active. But what a standout track that was then, and it's still worth playing to this year. So if you've just joined us, my name's Rick Tripe. This is the Chaos and Incompetence Show with me through till 4 o'clock this afternoon here on Hastings Rock. And I'm just still trying to kick this blimmin' lurgy that I picked up. I was contracted it actually at the gig at the White Rock that I went to 2 weeks ago, wasn't it? Was it 2 weeks ago or just a week ago? I don't know. But I've never had a cold like it. And you know me, I'm not one to complain. And I think it's time for a brand new one now. A band called Johnny Diva and the Rockets of Love. And it's called Devil's Got My Back.
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1: 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Expect the unexpected, The Variety Mix with me, Simon Halsey, here on Hastings Rock at 7pm.
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3: Great Triumph is so, so sexy. His show isn't so bad either. I love you all.

Oh, there we go. That's the title track there from his 1978 album, Gary Moore, Back on the Street. And that brought us out of the ad break there really rather neatly, didn't it? It's time for a bit of Avril Lavigne next. Before that, it's say a very good afternoon to Mr. Tony Bell. How the devil are you, sir? Long time no see. Look forward to seeing you again in the very near future. So we're going back to 2023 now with a track called Fake as Hell from Avril Lavigne. And it says all time low with Avril Lavigne, actually. So there's a bit of a collaboration going on here. And I think we really ought to just play it instead of waffling on like a Triumph does.

There we go. I like that, actually. All-time low with Avril Lavigne. And I've got a track coming up for a band called FM next. And this is called Long Road Home. Oh, I do apologize. I don't know what happened there. Who's in charge of this lot?

0: There we go. So FM, start fading out in the distance, as does my voice. It's going rapidly downhill, isn't it? Been overtaxing it, dear listener. I'm sure I'll kick it by next Friday. That's when I'm next back on here on Hastings Rock at 4 p.m. I hope you can make it then. Thanks very much indeed for all of your company this afternoon. It's been an absolute blast. And thanks for putting up with me moaning and whinging on. Nothing like a bloke with a blinking cold, is it, eh? Thinks he's the first person to ever get it. Anyway, doesn't matter. We've got the healing powers of music to see us through, haven't we? I've got a band called Sons of Dork coming out, or Son of Dork. And it's from the album Welcome to Loserville. And it's called Eddie's Song.
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2: 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He's my favorite.

0: Well, there you go. That was a band called Son of Dork. And they sound like the offspring from Green Day, really, if they all got together and managed to pop children out and all, they all formed a band, didn't they? Bit like Wilson Phillips, I suppose, but without the close harmonies. And they had plenty of close harmonies, didn't they? It certainly sounded a little bit like, cross, actually, between Busted, McFly and Green Day put together. But that's my own personal... recollections of that type of music. Yeah, it's all right. It feels a niche, doesn't it, dear listener? I've got Don Broco coming up next. No idea who this is. Better just play it.
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0: Yeah, track called Everybody.

Thanks for the kind message, David. And that goes for all of you, actually. Thanks very much indeed, Carol, for putting that recipe up on how to try and kick this flipping cold out of the way. Thanks for all your company this week. It's been a blast. We've struggled through to the other side of it, haven't we? There's been 2 hours of chaos and incompetence, as usual. With me, Rick Triumph. I'll be back next on Hastings Rock at 4 o'clock with Drive Time, the Triumph Way. And if you can't bear to be away from it till then, this show will be repeated, more likely Thursday morning, usually between 9 and 11. I shall have a listen to it because I'll be making notes of all the things I shouldn't do ever, ever again. Okay, so until next time we meet up, thanks very much indeed for your company. I love you all.

Okay, we'll have the final track time now. And we're just coming up to it. Oh yes, this will take us out rather nicely. We're going to finish off with a bit of Who. From the Quadrophenia album. And it's called Love Rain On Me.

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You've been acting crazy. That wasn't a pleasant fight. More like a car crash.

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There we go, that's Thunder getting us started on another edition of the Rock Solid Radio Show with Does It Feel Like Love. Welcome along to the programme, good to have you company. I will be with you for the next couple of hours for once again the very best in classic, progressive and blues rock music. We've also got today our Power Connection, three tracks which are linked by an individual, a location, an instrument, it could be anything. But I'll be playing the first one in today's Power Connection in just two songs time. So opening the programme, we had Thunder. Next, we're going to have the Porcupine Tree and a track called Halo.

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1: Yes, time for today's Power Connection on the Rock Solid Radio Show. Three tunes that are connected in some shape or form, and I'll be revealing that connection at the end of the programme. Now, first track I've got to play for you. First clue with this track is that the clue I'm going to give you is that the man in charge said that it was okay. The man in charge said that it was okay. So our first track today is from Dire Straits. This is Tunnel of Love.

ourselves in the carnival arcade, searching everywhere from steeplechase to palisades, in any shooting gallery where promises are made to rock away, rock away, rock away, rock away from color coats and Whitley Bay. Had to rock away. And girl, it looked so pretty to me, like it always did.

0: That's the first track in today's Power Connection. That was Dire Straits and Tunnel of Love. We'll be having the next track in today's Power Connection in the second hour of today's Rock Solid Radio Show. Coming next on the programme, a track from Government Mule.
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the blues before sunrise. That was Government Mule. You're listening to the Rock Solid Radio Show with me, Fred Setters. Hope you're enjoying the music. We're going to stay in the realm of the blues for the next couple of tracks. In just a little bit, we're going to have a classic from Joe Bonamassa. After this one from Tab Benoit, this is called Medicine.

title track of his 2011 album Dust Bowl. That was Joe Bonamassa. And before that, we had some nice blues from Tab Benoit and Medicine. Okay, from blues, let's get back to rock with this one from Slade.

0: Bringing the House Down back in 1975. That was Noddy and the Boys from Slade. We're going to keep it in 1975 next on the Rock Solid Radio Show with a big hit from Mr. Peter Frampton.
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My name is Fred Setters. Glad that you joined us today. We've got plenty more good rock music to come over the course of the next, I would say, hour and a bit. We're going to head stateside now for a track from a band, hail from New York. The name of the band was called Winger, and this is called Easy Come and Easy Go.

was Vixen there, and Love is a Killer. Well, we're going to finish off the first hour of today's Rock Solid radio show by heading down under for Aussie rockers Wolf Mother and a track taken from their self-titled debut album back in 2005. This is called Woman. See you for hour

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Starting us off on hour two of the Rock Solid Radio Show. That was Taiketto and Forever Young. If you just joined us, you are very welcome. My name is Fred Setters, going to bring you another hour of the very finest rock music on the planet. And now it's time for the second track in today's Power Connection.

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1: Yes, it's time for track number two in today's Power Connection. Three tracks that are inextricably linked by a theme, a person, a location, whatever it may be. See if you can solve today's. So the first one we had was Tunnel of Love from Dire Straits. And the clue for that particular song I said was The Boss Said It Was Okay. And this one is from Bob Seger and the Silver Bullet Band. And even though it's the Silver Bullet Band, the Professor is also in the house. This is called Even Now.

2026 release there from Jared James Nichols. That was called Dust and Bones. Now to a track that, when I was growing up, it was always a good test of your stereo system.

0: Still sounds so good today. That was Queen and Now I'm Here. Now, I've not played a Who track in a few weeks, so how about I remedy that straight away?
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Their last song to reach the top 10 here in the UK back in 1981. That was The Who and You Better You Bet. Set it back to 1973 now for some classic Thin Lizzy.

There you go, some symphonic rock for you there. That was Epica and Unleashed, and that was taken from their 2019 album Design Your Universe. Well, it's time for the last track in today's Power Connection.

Okay, so track number three, have you solved it yet? Well, this might finally solve the riddle. This is Bruce Springsteen with the E Street Band, and all I will say to you is that the professor is back on home turf. This is called Backstreets.

0: Bruce Springsteen and the E Street Band with Our Back Streets. Heading into the final part of today's edition of the Rock Solid Radio Show, but I've still got three cracking tunes to play you, so don't go anywhere.
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taken from their third album, which was aptly titled Third Degree. That was Flying Colours and The Loss Inside. In just one song's time, I will be revealing today's Power Connection. But before I do, have this nice little number from Derek Sherinian. It's got Joe Bonamassa and Steve Lukather along for the ride. This is called the Key Lime Blues.

0: Derek Sherinian there with Key Lime Blues. Well, it's time for me to reveal the answer to today's power connection. Now, I made mention right at the start that the boss said it was okay. The boss, of course, I am referring to is Mr. Bruce Springsteen. And later on, I referred to a gentleman called the Professor. And the Professor is a chap called Roy Bittan, who is longtime keyboard player with the E Street Band, which, of course, is Bruce Springsteen's backing band. And the connection for all three songs today was, of course, that you might have noticed there was keyboards in all three, and Roy was a keyboard player on all of those three tracks. So that was Tunnel of Love by Dire Straits, Even Now by Bob Seger and the Silver Bullet Band, and Backstreets, which featured Bruce Springsteen himself. So if you got Roy Bittan as keyboard player being the connection, well done to you. If you didn't, well, I hope you enjoyed taking part in today's Power Connection. We'll have one on the next edition of the Rock Solid Radio Show. Got to leave you with this one today. It's on the decks. It's from an artist called Fishbone. This is called Fight the Youth. We'll see you next time.
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5: 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I've just dropped in to tell you about The Variety Mix, a programme showcasing rock, psych and experimental music from yesterday and today. To mix it all up, you might also hear some folk, roots and a little blues. Expect the unexpected. The Variety Mix with me, Simon Halsey, here on Hastings Rock at 7pm.

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1: 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He's live. He's interactive. Paul Huggett.
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3: 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He's not the Messiah. He's a very naughty boy.
4: Good evening, Hastings Rockers. Yep, Huggy's back on the job. The dog is in the studio. All is well with the world. This is Blacktop Mojo. Time the killer.

0: Hastings Rock. Newest releases.
1: Yeah, indeed, that is a new release, and it is from the official Hastings Rock playlist of new material as well. How you been doing? All right, I hope you haven't missed me too much. Welcome to this edition, a short edition of the Thursday Tune-Up. I have a sneaking feeling in the back of my mind that it's not going to be an hour show for very long, possibly even just this week, but we'll see how we get on. I've got plenty of stuff packing for you. That was the rock band from Palestine, Texas, that was formed in 2012 by Matt James, lead vocalist and drummer Nat Gillis, Blacktop Mojo, and they're sounding rather good there in the new lineup of that particular band. So you'll be hearing a few new songs throughout the course of the hour that we've got, and includes this one from Greta Van Fleet. I wonder when that boy's voice is going to break. This is Tear It Down. The Kiska Brothers on form here, I hope. But of course, they do take their time to get cranked up. Young Josh needs a bit of warm-up.

0: Yeah, there you go. Oh, sorry about the delay there. I was just searching for my other software and it was there all the time. Yeah, you probably remember that. That's Kansas, Fire with Fire, from Drastic Measures album of about 43 years ago now. And I seem to be talking to myself in the same time as we're talking to you on the telephone, which is confusing things somewhat. I thought I'd put that on total silence, but apparently it's decided otherwise. Yes, it's normal situation for a live Thursday tune-up. Chaos reigns within the first 15 minutes. You can't get it anywhere else, can you? You are listening to Paul Huggett on Hastings Rock. And indeed, we are live. I'd love to hear from you if you are listening. Yeah, it's nice and quiet at the minute, but hey, look, we're back. We're live. And you can get onto the Hastings Rock chat group. You can talk to me there. You can get in touch with the studio via the old email and the text service, which is on the website.
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0: Right, next track straight up. This is from a band called World Famous Pets. Really? Yes, really. At the core of it is Edie Brickell, who you may well know as Mrs. Paul Simon, and her old New Bohemians bandmate Matt Chamberlain. They've reunited with their new project, and they were terribly excited about it. Edie says it was all an experiment where Matt said, "I know these two great players, let's see what we can do and get in a studio, let's make some music." And since she likes to improvise, that was it. Game on. And they've got an album out, and this is a single from it. It's called Bleeding in the Dark, World Famous Pet.

I reckon that's an absolutely cracking song, that one. World famous Pets, Bleeding in the Dark. This is Anderson, Bruford, Wakeman, Howe, to name but a few. Hi to Angela Mitchell, hi to Big Al, hi to Paul Kitson. Yes, the answer's still no.

There you go. By the late 80s, the band Yes had sort of come apart. John Anderson, the singer, who that of course was, you can't miss that voice, can you? Wanted to try something else, and after a bit of scratching around, he linked up with some of his old Yes bandmates, with Steve Howe, Rick Wakeman, Bill Bruford, pretty much classic Yes lineup from the early 70s. And Bruford had been in all sorts of bands, including King Crimson. He recruited his bass playing bandmate from there, Tony Levin. They couldn't use the name Les for legal reasons, so hence the cumbersome sounding like a firm solicitors Anderson, Bruford, Wakeman, Howe, or worse still, stockbrokers. Oof. Or something like that. Yeah, they turned out some pretty good tunes, including that one, which was called Fist or Fire. What with Kansas fighting fire with fire, you'd have thought that had gone out long ago, wouldn't you? Hi to Elsie Wilcox. Great to hear from you, Elsie, and I'm glad that your recent travails, hospital-wise, are now completed. And the worst over. Back home tomorrow, she hopes. Excellent news. Thank you very much for letting me know that. We were beginning to wonder, Stella and I, so thank you for that message. Okay, got to crack on, because I say we've just got an hour this evening. And I'm going to have something from Van Halen now, from their debut album, in fact. And a song which tested David Lee Roth's vocal abilities to the max until he regained all his old bad habits and suddenly he could sing the thing. This was in 1978, he'd already got some bad habits. This is Jamie's Crying.

Well, it's probably not the time of the year when you're likely to want to buy yourself a new Hastings Rock t-shirt yet, although of course they make excellent Christmas gifts, but you might want to get a mug from which to hold those hot beverages you're going to need to get through the winter months. But at the moment, the Rock Shop is currently closed. In fact, there's a brand new shop outlet being a digital one, that is, coming up very soon. And keep an eye on the old website. And while you're at it on there, you might want to think about making a little donation to help keep the station on the air. Because without some cubic money, we do not have... we just wouldn't be able to pay the bills, the servers, the licenses, all the paraphernalia you need to run a radio station. We want to keep on serving you the good music. So if you hit that donate button and slip us a couple of quid now and then, that'd be more than brilliant. Especially as the Rock Shop is currently closed, so we're not got any income coming in from that direction. Right, message for that case over. What I'm going to do now is play something from a lady called Gia Ford, who, you might ask, well, okay, she's Molly Emma Elizabeth McCormick. Are you any the wiser? No, you're not. But anyway, she's been around since, for quite a while now. She's 29 years old, a very good singer-songwriter from Sheffield, known professionally as Gia Ford, G-I-A Ford. And she writes some really good songs. Got a great new album out too called Room Within a Room, and this is called God. And I do hope she's not taking his name in vain.

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3: Yeah, comes up with some jolly good stuff, does young Emma. Europe have got a new, got a new song out, Europe. Bit of rock legends, really, those guys. So I'm sure the album's been highly anticipated, just like they say it has been. you get your sources from them. And it's rather good. This is a track from it, which is a single. And again, it's another one from the official Hastings Rock playlist, too. We'll be hearing this quite a bit on the station in the week or two. So we've only just got this package out, so thank you, Nick. It's always good to find some good stuff on there. The album's called Come This Madness. It released on September the 25th, and this is the single from that, Scandinavian Eyes, which presumably probably blue, but other eye colours are available even in Scandinavia. Although I learned the other day that, strictly speaking, blue eyes are colourless. Yes, you look it up, that is a fact. It's like the sky reflection.

0: is 24-hour rock radio. Hastings Rock.
1: Yep, that's us. That's us. Good evening to David and Vera, and nice to hear from you. And yeah, you're right. It was pretty much yes, wasn't it? Anderson, Bruford, Wakeman and Howe. I think the problem was that had a big split and a big falling out with Chris Squire, hence getting Tony Levin in on bass for that particular band. But yeah, in all intents and purposes, it was yes. Also, Paul Kitson has the interesting rumour that the support act for Europe when they come on tour next year is going to be Bobby Crush. A lot of people said, "Ooh." Let me just take it this way, that Paul has a bit of an obsession. Every week he asks me to play a song by Bobby Crush. If you know, you know. And every week I just have to say, no chance whatsoever. So I think it may be a spurious rumour invented in the mad mind of Mr. Kitson. So thanks for telling us that, Paul, anyway. Always gives me a cheap laugh. Right, Delamitri are up next then. Quite like them. Not a familiar track, this one. Don't hear it a lot. Comes from 1992. It's called Just Like a Man. And then we'll have something from Halsey.

Well, that was Halsey. And excuse me, my old frog crept into the throat there for a second. She's an alt indie singer from New Jersey, USA, and she started out a little while ago. That was from her Birds of Prey album in 2020, but it seemed by 2024, having been diagnosed with lupus, which is an unpleasant long-term condition with joint pain, skin rash, and everything, that the career was over. But the Back to Badlands tour that she did last year was quite a considerable one. It celebrated the 10th anniversary of her first album in 2015. Began in Los Angeles and finished up in Melbourne, Australia in February. 5 months of touring, so it's not game over for Halsey anytime soon. Before that, it was Delamitri, the lads from Glasgow, and Just Like a Man. Okay, lots of gigs coming up at the weekend. You can find out what's what on the Hastings Rock website. Of course, the gig guide is on there, but just so as you know, for tomorrow, you've got Stray and Dylan Gers at the Carlisle, which will probably float your boat. Still tickets available, £22 on the door. So that starts at 8 p.m. And lots of other music too. Of course, there is. It's Hastings. Meanwhile, here on Hastings Rock, after I'm finished at 7, which is looming up pretty darn quick, it'll be Dan Hack live. Dave Turton, unfortunately, having another health issue, having to go to the hospital today. And Dan's doing a 1976 music special. Great stuff, Dan. Nice to hear. And Ralph Windsor will be on at 9 in Sunday Rock Ballads. I expect Dan's just rushed into the house, taken off his motorcycle gear now, and is frantically trying to get his mixer and everything up sorted out because he's on in 10 minutes time live. If you're listening, Dan, I'm glad you made it home. Yeah, that's what you need to do. A little bit of news then. I mean, as I said, I'm considering already, but think, well, you know, these gloomy afternoons, what are you going to do? You get around to 4 o'clock in the afternoon, I want to do a show, don't I? So I think that we'll probably, I have already have a 1 hour plan, 1 hour song, sorry, 1 hour show planned for next Thursday. And that's going to be a 1 hour Lizzie Lynott Moore and More special. So basically, you've guessed it, it'll revolve around Thin Lizzy and the various personnel therein. So if you like that band, that's going to float your boat for sure. That might end up being a second half special. We'll see how we get on. I've got another hour's worth of music to put together, which shouldn't be a problem, and providing the slot is available, I'll be thinking about that tomorrow. So we could be going back to the 2 hours. Yes, Dan's all good and organised. Sat down with a cup of tea, bike gear is off, and good, that's good, because drinking tea with your crash helmet on is never a good thing. Not at all. So I think what we should do then is play a bit of the old Thin Lizzy, don't you? Because that would be appropriate, and we can hear a lot more of that next Thursday, whether it's just for an hour. Well, if it is, it'll be the second half, between 6 and 7. But the second half special, we've done it before. This is Don't Believe a Word. No, you do believe a word I've been telling you, because it's true. All right.

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So that was Blue Oyster Cult with Don't Fear the Reaper. I love that song. So we're going to go through a few songs that did and didn't make it into the top, or did and didn't make it into number one. So we're going to do that after T-Rex, I Love to Boogie.

So a bit of classic glam rock there from T-Rex, I Love to Boogie. And do you know what? I'm just looking through the playlist and it doesn't look like I'm going to get all of the songs that I've got here to play. So I'm going to do a part two to this show on Sunday this week for Afternoon Anthems. And I'm going to try and get a couple of requests that have come in already. And there's certain songs I want to play today. But part two we're going to do on Sunday. So for Afternoon Anthems, 5 till 7 on Sunday, if you've got any 1976 songs you'd like to hear played on Sunday, then please comment on the Facebook page or send me an email or text into the studio. And I'm going to comprise another playlist for Sunday, very similar to this. So I will get your song requests on a little bit later. So what are we going to do next? Let's do 10 songs that made it to number one and 10 songs that didn't. So Queen, Bohemian Rhapsody, that was number one in the UK for 9 weeks during its original chart run from November 75 until January 76. It also returned in 91 though, following Freddie Mercury's death, and spending another 5 weeks at the top. And ABBA were quite big. We're not going to play any ABBA, don't worry. ABBA were quite big in 76 as well. They had 3 or 4 number one songs. Chicago, If You Leave Me Now, Wings, Silly Love Songs, Elton John and Kiki D, Don't Go Breaking My Heart, and The Four Seasons, Oh What a Night. The Real Thing, as said by Carl Howman earlier on, The Real Thing, You to Me Are Everything, that made it to number one, and Slick, Forever and Ever. So you may know some of those. And 10 songs that didn't quite make it to number one was Thin Lizzy, The Boys Are Back in Town, that made it to number 8. Queen, You're My Best Friend, made number 15. Brian Ferry, Let's Stick Together, number 4. Sensational Alex Harvey Band, The Boston Tea Party, made number 16. And Thin Lizzy again, Jailbreak, number 31. Peter Frampton, Show Me the Way, number 10. T-Rex, I Love to Boogie, which we've just heard, number 13. Queen, You're My Best Friend, number 15. Rod Stewart, Tonight's the Night, number 5. And finally, Queen again, Somebody to Love, that was released in 76 and made number 2 in 1976. So still to come this evening, we have got about 45 minutes left. I'm going to do about another 20 minutes of music and get some of your requests on. So Pictured Life by the Scorpions is next.

Well, I've just actually been corrected by our very own Kat Cataway, and she is correct, but what I didn't do was read on from where it says Wings Silly Love Songs. It didn't make number one in the UK. So US it reached number one, May the 22nd, 76, and spent 5 weeks at the top of the chart. And also, it was number one song of the year on the 1976 Billboard year-end Hot 100, but in the UK didn't make number one. It only made number two, and it was held off by the Wurzels' Combine Harvester. So yes, thank you for that, Kat. So next we're going to play an AC/DC track, and this is Dirty Deeds Done Dirt Cheap.

0: And that was AC/DC, Dirty Deeds Done Dirt Cheap. And that was released on September the 20th, 1976. And that was in Australia and New Zealand and later in Europe. It was not released in the United States until the 2nd of April, 1981, more than a year after lead singer Bon Scott's death. So if we've got time, I've also got some news from the music industry that year. So if I've got time, I'll do it now. If not, I will save it till Sunday. So we're going to do the weather now, and then we've got some more great music to follow.
1: Hastings Rock weather.
0: So looking ahead to the weekend, Friday, a breezy start with a chance of shower early on, but skies should brighten throughout the day with sunny spells and highs of around 17 degrees and a little chillier in the evening, apparently. Saturday, a bright and sunny day, although it will be windy at times. Temperatures will reach around 15 degrees, dropping to 7 or 8 overnight. So there's a chance of rain later on the Saturday evening as well. Not great for the bonfire celebrations. So Sunday, a few showers are possible during the morning, followed by brighter spells throughout the afternoon. It will remain breezy with highs of around 14 degrees, and there's a chance of rain further in the evening. So rain over the next 3 days, not great. I should be driving into work.
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0: So the next song I'm going to play this evening is... Now, this is the song that Ali said I should play. And he says, yes, it is an overplayed song, but it's an overplayed song for a reason. And then I've got a very nice message from Elsie to read out afterwards as well. So this is The Eagles, Hotel California.

So that was the Eagles with Hotel California. All 6:30 of that. Elsie Wilcox says, oh dear, it's only me again. No, you can message in as much as you like, Elsie. It's only me again. I was obsessed with the one and only original Fleetwood Mac. When you're young and in love, my boyfriend then bought me the album and wrote me a lovely letter in connection with the songs. It felt quite torturous being separated. Laugh out loud. Need your love so bad. Thank you for that, Elsie. And a couple of other messages as well. Catherine Cataway says, great year. I was born that year. Outlaw music changed the face of country music in the States. And because 1976 was the year punk became huge. Yes, I'm just going to get onto that next, actually, because it is a bit of a crossover with punk that year. So we are going to play the Sex Pistols next. Punk became huge and music changed drastically. It did. And it also made it, Hotel California also made it, Alex Pass says, into the Hastings Rock Top 20. It did. Absolutely. So, yes, we're going to play Anarchy in the UK next, and this is by the Sex Pistols.

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And that was The Lies in Your Eyes, and that was from Sweet. So, yes, 1976 was a turning point in rock music, while bands like Queen, Led Zeppelin and Pink Floyd were filling arenas with huge sounds. And a new musical movement was beginning to kick the door down, and it was punk. And it was a reaction against what some young music fans saw as the excesses of established rock. You didn't need expensive equipment, years of musical training, or a huge record deal to start a band. The message was simple: pick up a guitar, make some noise, and say what you think. And the Sex Pistols become notorious for their rebellious image and confrontational lyrics and shocking behaviour, challenging the music industry's idea of what a rock band should be. So, yes, we did play Anarchy in the UK before that, and that was Sweet, The Lies in Your Eyes. So we are live here on Hastings Rock. It is now 8:40 p.m. And if you are listening on catch up, obviously it's probably not 8:40 p.m. So we're going to go through the schedule very shortly and what's coming up over the next few days here on Hastings Rock. And also just a note to say that the Rock Shop is currently out of service. They are revamping that, and I can't wait till they do, because I do want one of those big, one of those hoodies with the big Hastings Rock logo on the back. So we're going to need them in the winter. So what are we going to play next? I've got so many left, which I'm going to, a lot of these are going to be played on Sunday, but I have got a request actually. So this was 212, and this is by Rush. And this was for Paul Kitson.

0: We're going to go over what is happening over the next few days on Hastings Rock. So coming up this evening, stay tuned for Ralph Windsor's Sunday Rock Zone Ballads. And that was from the 11th. And tomorrow and every day this week, Andy Knight for breakfast. That's from 7. Rick Triumph, Drive Time with the Triumph Way. And that's at 4 p.m. And there's plenty of great music throughout the day on the Hastings Rock playlist as well. So Nick Thomas is up on Saturday morning for the Nick's Saturday Morning Show, and then Gordon Cooper from 2 o'clock, Emma Scott's Plug-in Baby Radio Show from 6 o'clock, and then Peter Anthony, the Q-Burn Radio Show from 8, followed by Magnus Shaw, No More Heroes.
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0: So we've got about 3 minutes left, so I'm going to leave you with one last song. But thank you for all your messages, your memories, and the motorbike and car chat is brilliant. I love motorbikes and love cars, and it appears a lot of you do too. So stay tuned for Ralph's show straight after this one, and I will be back for part two of the 1976 show this Sunday from 5 till 7 p.m. and we hope that Dave is feeling well and is back to presenting very soon. I hope everything's okay with you. So I'm going to leave you with ELO, and this is Living Thing.

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0: Good morning, Chill Stars. How are we this weekend, this Sunday morning? It's the Sunday Morning Rock Zone. We're here this morning to play you some chilled out tunes, some ballads and some soft rock to help you ease your way into a Sunday. And what better way to start? But with a sound that you probably wouldn't have recognised, to be honest. That comes from the wonderful Boston, and it's from their 2002 album Corporate America, so it's a completely different sounding Boston, isn't it? Rather good, it has to be said. Apart from the guitars there, you could probably pick that out, that was Boston, but yeah, vocally certainly very, very different. excuse me. Well, here we are, Sunday morning once again, over a week since we last spoke. What have you been up to? Perhaps you let us know. Facebook is open. Was DJ at hastingsrock.co.uk on the email, or Ralph even at hastingsrock.co.uk on the email as well. 07741120877, and that's on the text line.
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So very nearly 9:10 on your Sunday morning. Hope you can join in with us this morning. Let us know what's happening. Send us a request. Had a bit of a hectic week myself, actually, this week just gone. So to be honest with you, this show is not 100% prepared. I've got about the first hour and a bit. I'm obviously, you know, we'll sort of make it up as we go along. But so if you've got an idea of a song you'd like to listen to this morning, or you've got a request or a dedication, then let me know. It's Ralph at hastingsrock.co.uk, or I'll come along on the Facebook. Or give us a text, 07441 120 877. Sunday morning on Hastings Rock, playing U2, With or Without You, and now Toto. And I won't hold you back.

0: Just one of those songs back in the 80s. In fact, 1982, this was from Toto 4, I Won't Hold You Back. If you run a mobile disco back in the day, then this was one of the songs that you just had to get on during the night. You had to get a little bit of rock into your disco on a Friday or a Saturday night, and especially at weddings. And what a track to use for weddings, that one especially. I Won't Hold You Back, Toto 4, 1982. Fabulous stuff. Here we go. Let's count us in, shall we? Mr. Big is counting us in now.
1: Hold on, little girl. Show me what he's done to you. Stand up, little girl.
0: Must have been the bass player. He only counted to one then.

sing that really high note, please? Thank you very much. I was waiting for that. Of course, Mr. Big and To Be With You. Fabulous track, that. Now, if you've been listening to The Rock Zone on this Hastings Rock or on other radio stations, you'll know that on the other show that I do, we do what we call the Rock Zone's Album Watch, and that is a monthly thing where we pick an album. It's normally a fairly new or recent album, just to give you a chance to listen to some more of the tracks from that album. And we try and play every track, or near enough every track, from the album over the month that we're on. And but this month's one, October's one, is not a new album at all. It comes from Black Sabbath. It's from the 80s. It's Heaven and Hell. And I thought, well, do you know what? There's a couple of tracks on there that I could play on a Sunday morning. Well, we'll just pick one of them. Maybe starts off a little bit heavy. So if you've got a real big headache this morning, then maybe turn it down a little bit. And as you get used to it, you can bring it back up again. But it's a fabulous ballad, and it is called Lonely Is the Word.

fabulous track, isn't it? And it's the track that closes the album Heaven and Hell from Black Sabbath. Ronnie James Dio on vocals, of course, and having a strong songwriting additions to that album as well. Tony Iommi, by the way, has a brand new single out at the moment. Do you know, I've forgotten who he's paired up with for that. That's ridiculous, isn't it? I played it the other day. That is from the album, as I say, Heaven and Hell. And that is the album watch, the Rock Zone's album watch for October. We're trying to play every single track off the album across the shows here on Hastings Rock on the Rock Zone, that's for sure. Now, where are we going? Now, here is another classic track. Just love this. Haven't heard these guys for such a long time. Here's Savage Garden on a Sunday morning with Truly

0: Good morning to Anya and Johnny this morning. That's Anya Wright and Johnny Galliano listening this morning with coffees in hand. Why don't you check out the Hastings Rock YouTube channel while you're there? Anya and Johnny, very prolific there. And in fact, if it wasn't for them too, we wouldn't have a channel. Many new things happening, certainly, and things to do with the Hastings Week, which we are now entering here in the sunny seaside town of Hastings in East Sussex. Check out all the stuff that Johnny and Anya do there on the Hastings Rock YouTube channel. It is Hastings Rock on a Sunday morning.
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5: When you climb

fabulous song. And that comes from Marillion this morning. Hastings Rock Radio calling with a track there called Sympathy from Marillion. I like that very much. I can't ever remember hearing it. The actual Not Enough Love to Go Around rings a bell actually somewhere. But that's an older song. Perhaps it was a cover. I don't know. I must do a little more research, mustn't I, before I start interjecting about things that I know nothing about. Human nature, though, I guess. The search is over, say survivor.

Just such a beautiful song, Air Supply. And that's the track there called Lost in Love. And I think I read somewhere, wasn't it, that they just released some new material? Must check that one out as well, mustn't I? Air Supply for you there. And that's just such a cool Sunday morning song, isn't it? Let's have a bit of a roll call for this Sunday morning on Hastings Rock. You're in the Rock Zone, does ballads. And Dave Turton has joined us this morning. And as I said at the top of the show, I said to you chill stars, I said, we're playing you some pretty chilled out music this morning, which we most certainly are. And Dave Turton is agreeing, but on more than one count, he says good morning. And the chill bit is very appropriate for up here today. It's a bit nippy, he says, as does Karen Sweetman Hicks as well, who says good morning. It's nippy over in Worthing as well, where you are, Karen. A bit of a chilly morning. Vicky Tower Manor is with us this morning. Good morning, Ralph, she says. Good morning to you, Vicky. Thank you for joining us this morning. Janine Corder is with us. Good morning, Ralph, she says, and good morning, everyone. You're all chill stars. You do know that, don't you? Alex Pass says it's definitely got a bit of a chill in the air this morning. That is for sure. Thank you for joining us, Alex. Graham Leverton is now with us this morning. Missed you out the last couple of weeks, I think, Graham. But nice to see you back. Good morning, all, he says, and hope you everyone is well today. Rod Smith is sadly not very well at the moment with some suspect food poisoning. Well, that's what comes from moving up to north. Chips and curry. That's really terrible. Well, I shouldn't say things like that, should I? But there you go. Sadly, still not well, says Rod Smith, from suspected food poisoning, which means he's missed the gigs that he's booked over this weekend. The Walter Trout gig, for one, is really upset him because he was playing in Clitheroe with Kev Hickman and Will Wilde. He says there were several people in the area saw the Aurora Borealis last night, though it was too cloudy in Clitheroe. But perhaps that's a cue for some Renaissance and Northern Lights. Fabulous choice. Well done. I didn't read that bit until the end. Nicely slipped in there, Rod. Alex Pass again saying, what a fabulous, excellent Sabbath pick. We're playing the album Heaven and Hell, trying to play it in its entirety over the Rock Zone shows over the month of October. And the one that we just played, he absolutely loved. And now, do you know what? I can't remember what it was called. Let me get me a bit of paper, and it may even tell me that it was Lonely is the Word. See, I knew that. It's Sunday morning. You can't expect too much. John Morris is with us this morning. Says that, according to Dr. Goodle, Not Enough Love round was called Sympathy by the band Rare Bird. Who knew? Me not. Me neither, actually, John, but I'm going to dig that out and have a listen to that in a minute. Thank you for that. It is Hastings Rock on a Sunday morning. We've got the double play coming just after 10 o'clock. And this week, you'll know the artist. You'll know the songs too. They are rather good, it has to be said. But on the way up there, there's a bit of thunder. And love walked in. Who were? What were you doing? Oh, I see. Not that. That's good.

Just one of the biggest songs played on Hastings Rock back in 2000 and beyond. It seems like that song has been about forever, doesn't it? But near 2000 for the album Gimme Some Thunder. There was thunder with that track, Love Walked In. I think we've played that so often here on Hastings Rock that it's become sort of, it's certainly one of the staple songs for Hastings Rock anyway. As I say, it just appears that it's been about forever, doesn't it? But I suppose 26 years is a long time as well, just and still going strong. It's a credit to the band, that's for sure. Big thank you to Janine Corder, who's you guys out there are just so clever. Janine Corder and Rod Smith, of course, Johnny Morris, who both telling me that the song that we played there earlier was originally from the band Rare Bird, the song Sympathy. And it was 1970, although you're conflicting, some saying 69, some saying 70, but there you go. I'm just still trying to see if I can dig out the original for that and have, because I've just recognised it. But weird, isn't it? Well, we played the version from Marillion, which was pretty fabulous, it has to be said. John Morris, of course, helped us out with that as well. He also says, good morning, another beautiful day in paradise. We have coffee and having a lay-in and chilling out after a very busy week and a late night. Sam Caroline.

0: 1992, and the album was The Lizard. They are Saigon Kick, and Love is on the Way. I'll tell you what else is on the way. The Double Play, and that's coming right now.
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4: 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Only on Hastings Rock.

So two in a row from the mighty Def Leppard for the Sunday Morning Rock Zone double play. Both from the Adrenalize album. That's one there. Have you ever needed someone? And of course, before that, we kicked off the top of the hour with the track Tonight, both from the Adrenalize album from Def Leppard. That's two in a row on a Sunday morning that we do. We call it the Sunday Morning Rock Zone double play. You can join in and choose two tracks if you wish. Janine Corder has done that. We'll try and get that one in next week or the week after, most definitely. But if you'd like to join in, just pop it on an email and send it to me anytime you like. It'll reach me here in the studio, and that is ralph@hastingsrock.co.uk. UK, Ralph being spelled R-A-L-P-H, please. And also, apologies for that. We worked out in the studio here that our jingle machine here, the jingle machine, must be a male because it appears to be having this a typical Sunday morning male trait, doesn't it? It's coming far too early. Rod Smith suggested this, moving on quickly. Is Renaissance and Northern Lights.

especially for Rod Smith, who was unable to see the Northern Lights last night. A bit cloudy in Clitheroe. Many moons ago, and I have spoken about this quite a few times, I used to do a Saturday show on Hastings Rock. And it was joined up with Colin Bell. And he used to get all sorts of people in. Now, this one particular Saturday, he had Annie Haslam came into the studio and did a bit of guitaring and a bit of singing, and a fabulous person. She was really was a lovely person. But she wasn't very... It wasn't very in order with me by the end of the show, to be honest. I've sort of kind of put my foot in it a little bit. She was sort of moving away from her songstress career a little bit and going into the more arty sculpturing and making things like that. Huge sculptures, garden ornaments and things like that. Just some very clever stuff, it has to be said. And she showed us a picture of this one that she was doing. It was a huge garden ornament, and she'd made it all, and it did look pretty wonderful. But I don't know if I didn't have my glasses on or whether I'd spent too much of the lunchtime in the bar, but I didn't. I couldn't recognise what it was. Anyway, it was a commissioned statue of Lady Diana that she'd done. And so I asked her the question, what inspired you to do that? The look she gave me was not that cool, it has to be said. But anyway, she was a lovely person, and I couldn't see it was Lady Diana. As I said, I don't know if I'd spend too long in the bar that lunchtime or whatever, I don't know. But there we go, she was still a lovely person, a great voice and a fabulous songwriter, Annie Haslam, and with Renaissance there and the track Northern Lights. Now, David Morrell's been on as well and said, hey, we were dancing last night. We were dancing to Steve Harley's version of Absolute Beginners. Do you reckon you can play that? Yeah, we can do that. Especially for Vera, who hasn't got the hangover. Dave has, though, apparently. Lovely song, though.

And David Bowie's song Absolute Beginners. Steve Harley, a bit of an icon himself. And I don't know whether you have seen this, but if you get a chance, check it out. It's a bit difficult to say what it is for you to find it, but it's certainly on the YouTube channels, not the Hastings Rock one, but if you look on YouTube and punch in Steve Harley, you may well get this video up. It's a video of him doing Come Up and See Me, Make Me Smile, but it's on some Australian music television show, and it looks like a sort of a music quiz thing, a bit like our Never Mind the Buzzcocks, but they have live bands come in and people come in and actually do sort of turns in the middle, as it were. It's a great format, and Steve Harley's up there with just him and a guitar doing Come Up and See Me. Then the house band joins in as well, and it is absolutely fabulous. His voice is spot on, his timing is spot on. It is just absolutely a fabulous piece of work. So check that out if you can. It's on YouTube. Check out Steve Harley, and it may well come up. It's on, as I say, it's on an Australian TV show. It's like a bit of a rock quiz show, something like that. So check that out, because it's rather fab, it has to be said. But there it is. That was for David and Vera, Absolute Beginners, a Bowie track there, but done by Steve Harley. David and Vera said they were dancing to that last night, and Dave's still got a hangover. I think it's a hangover because he's in love, not necessarily because of the drink. I don't know what gets all over me on a Sunday morning, I really don't. It is Sunday morning though, and you're doing the Rock Zone in Hastings Rock with FM.

taken from the album of the year for the Rock Zone for 2025. That's FM and Brotherhood. Cracking album. There's not a duff track on that album. Check it out if you haven't already. They are FM. I'm saying that was their 2025 album. Brotherhood. They spent pretty much all of 2026 touring with the likes of Brave Rival and Will Wilde and others. And it's been a fabulous tour for them. 40th anniversary of the album that I can't remember, but it was obviously 1986 when it came out. Is that right? 40 years ago? Yeah, something like that. See, I'm just sort of like bambling on a bit, and I know because I can see the album cover, but I can't think what it is. Anyway, there you go. That's them. But that Brotherhood album, as I say, is a fabulous album. And if you haven't checked it out yet from FM, have a look on their socials and from wherever you get your music from, and have a listen through the album. You will not be disappointed, it has to be said. John Morris has been back on and sent me a text. Let me see if I can find it again for you. It says, good morning, Ralph. And if you have room for a request in today's show, any chance of some Kevin Ayers? Now, the track I would like is Stranger in Blue. Blue Suede Shoes, and I really love the song mainly because it's a little out of the ordinary, says John. Okay, let's find out how much.

0: cracking stuff, it has to be said, isn't it? Kevin Ayres for you there on Banana Productions. Was the album that came from. Kevin Ayres and a track there, Stranger in Blue Suede Shoes. Thank you to John Morris for that. I wonder if that was maybe a hint or a suggestion, John?
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still one of the greatest voices rock and roll ever produced, Freddie Mercury. And that's from an album that was released in the middle of September, actually, called Freddie Midnight Magic. And there's eight tracks on there from Freddie and Queen. I Was Born to Love You, Living on My Own is on there, Love Kills, Made in Heaven, some fabulous stuff on there, actually. Check it out from wherever you get your music from. Freddie Midnight Magic, and that was released the 18th, actually, of September, so not too long ago. Good morning to Mo. Maureen, who's texted in and said, here, there's nought wrong with chips and gravy. No, you're absolutely correct. Funnily enough, I hadn't even heard of chips or gravy with chips until, I suppose it was quite a few years ago now. We had some friends move down from the Midlands, from Birmingham, and they couldn't believe or understand why the chip shops never did gravy with chips. They do now, of course, they're all doing it now. But back in those days, that would have been sort of late 80s, I guess. Mid-90s. Yeah, mid-90s. They were absolutely astonished that none of the chip shops did proper gravy, that they called it, with chips. But there you go, it's everywhere now, isn't it? So, Mo, yes, you're absolutely correct. Nought wrong with chips and gravy. I don't even mind it myself now. There is only one thing about chips is that they don't belong on a breakfast, by the way, just in case you're wondering. Alex Pass has been back on and says, actually, that Thunder track, Ralph, that you played is actually 1990. Now, you know, I knew it was older than 2000. I picked it off of a later Thunder album where they'd maybe a greatest hits album, something like that, from Thunder. That's where it come from. That's where the confusion lies. But 1990, yes. The Love Walked In from Thunder. He said, that's just to make us feel even older. And that's definitely one that I always associate with Hastings Rock and was possibly even on the first broadcast, I think it was. Janine Corder, loving the Def Leppard double play. Thank you, Janine. Thank you for joining in this morning. Paul Kitson's been back in, who has an affliction, I think, with pickled onions, along with me, because I have one as well. And he's put a picture up of the Barry Norman, you know, the film critic Barry Norman, and his pickled onions. I must admit, they are good, though. But I don't know where you get them from nowadays. The little shop that we used to get them from when we lived in Sandhurst, and it's a little farm shop. And in fact, that's closed down now as well. So all the other things that seem to be closing recently. He says, once tried, never forgotten, absolutely true. So if I can find another jar of Barry Norman pickled onions... What are we talking about on a Sunday morning? This is not quite right, is it? Dave Turton enjoying the Kevin Ayers track and said shows his influence on the Lady June's Linguistic Leprosy album. Okay. And John, thank you for that, Dave. And I'm sure John Morris will agree with you because he did rather enjoy that track as well, which is all pretty fabulous stuff. Good morning. We are approaching 11 o'clock on Hastings Rock on a Sunday morning in the Sunday Morning Rock Zone. With Elton John and A Tiny Dancer.

Madman Across the Water. What a cracking album that is, from Elton John. Tiny Dancer, Elton John, Bernie Taupin, of course, been the principal songwriters for that. They've come out with some cracking stuff between them, haven't they? Fabulous stuff. Really enjoying that. So we have had a text from Heathfield. Paul and Jackie have texted in, and they were saying for Angela, they say, thanks to our Bond Bug fan from Who. Nice to meet a genuine rocker, they say. So we are now brand new listeners to Hastings Rock. This is Paul and Jackie in Heathfield. Welcome along. Thank you for joining us. Stay with Hastings Rock. There's plenty going on during the day here on Hastings Rock, and we are available 24/7. Fabulous stuff. Give us a listen. Thanks for joining in. Gonna say and send our love and hearts out to rocker Kev this morning. He's been finding it a bit hard this week. Waves of emotion coming through, coming and going, as he says. He's taking it a day at a time. I know you've lost very close there to you, rocker Kev. So you're sending our love here from the Rock Zone. He said, can you please play Judy Zook for me, and stay with me till

Just what a fabulous song. And especially for Kevin Stevenson, rocker Kev, who's not doing too well this week. So hopefully Hastings Rock is able to keep your mind off things. Stay strong, my friend, and much love comes from the Hastings Rock crew here, from all of us. So, yeah, just stay with it. It'll all be okay. That's for sure. Jan Corder's been, I've just got your email, Jan. It's only come through from yesterday by the looks of it. Says that Sam Caroline is off on her travels again on Thursday. Would we please wish her a very safe and an amazing time? What are you off to again this time, Sam? Africa again, I guess, are we? Is it rhinos this time? Fabulous stuff. Well done. Jan says she missed the show last week because it wasn't very well either and ended up in hospital, so was unable to listen to the radio at any decent volume. She said, but I'm back home now and I can enjoy the music at full volume again. Well done to you, Jan. Hope you're getting better and feeling much, much better. And as we said earlier, your suggestion for the double play, we'll put that one in next week, coming from Fleetwood Mac. Rather good. That's that. So it is 5 to 11 and we got a go at 11, but I just wanted to play you this brand new stuff from That Voice. Ladies is back, Jack Savaretti. I released another track last week. The track's called TikTok. Here it is.

0: What a fabulous voice, isn't he? Jack Savaretti, and that's a new track from him called Tick Tock, just recently released. He is currently on tour and is touring right through next year as well. Closest to us at the minute, October, he's in Portsmouth, and then you've got to wait round until next year for him to come back down to the southeast, where he's in London in June and July in Margate. So if you're a Jack Savaretti fan, then check him out on his socials and for wherever you get your music from. Time has caught up with us once more.
1: That's all, folks.
0: And that is all indeed. Thank you so much for joining in with the Sunday Morning Rock Zone. Thank you, Chill Stars. Enjoyed chatting to you this morning, and I hope you've enjoyed the music. We'll do it all again next Sunday morning, shall we? And the Rock Zone proper will be back on Friday evening as well. Check it out in the schedule.
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0: 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I'll be giving you some of the stories behind the songs, so wrap up your weekend with me, Mark Nielsen, on Let the Good Times Roll, Sunday nights at 9 on Hastings Rock Radio.

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